0: 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We are wrapping up another 30-minute big music marathon, all thanks to Winthrop Area Federal Credit Union. Great news, the Lone Rangers can now ride to the rescue for folks in Androscoggin, Franklin, Lincoln, Sagadahoc, Somerset, Waldo, as well as Kennebec County. 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
5: Tonight will be partly cloudy with a low of 55. Tomorrow, expect intervals of clouds and sun with a chance of a couple of showers, reaching a high of 78. Tomorrow night, the skies will be overcast with a chance of a couple of showers late and a low of 58. Looking ahead to Friday, it will be mostly cloudy and cooler with a chance of a couple of thunder showers in the area with a high of 68. For Blueberry Broadcasting, I'm AccuWeather meteorologist Jason Caterina.

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Here's the Go-Go's with Vacation. 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

0: The biggest hits, Big 104. We are wrapping up another 30-minute Big Music Marathon with Cutting Crew, I Just Died in Your Arms. And before that, Starship, We Built This City. There's a really great band on YouTube called Sing It Live. 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And they do such an amazing rendition of Starship, We Built This City. You got to go check them out. That was all brought to you by Gowell Shop and Save, Route 202 Green, Route 197 in Litchfield, both on the corner of Convenient and Community. We will be right back with another exclusive AccuWeather forecast on Big 104 and Bon Jovi. 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
1: Tonight will be partly cloudy with a low of 55. Tomorrow, expect intervals of clouds and sun with a chance of a couple of showers, reaching a high of 78. Tomorrow night, the skies will be overcast with a chance of a couple of showers late and a low of 58. Looking ahead to Friday, it will be mostly cloudy and cooler with a chance of a couple of thunder showers in the area with a high of 68. For Blueberry Broadcasting, I'm AccuWeather meteorologist Jason Caterina.

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Because I gotta have faith. Oh, I gotta have faith. Because I gotta have faith. I gotta have faith. Big 104, George Michael with Faith. Here's Quarter Flash, Heart in My Heart.

0: Mr. Big on Big 104 with To Be With You. And before that, Paula Abdul, Straight Up. Wrapping up another 30-minute Big Music Marathon. You're listening to Nikki at Night. We have Queen on the way right after an AccuWeather forecast.
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6: Tonight will be partly cloudy with a low of 55. Tomorrow, expect intervals of clouds and sun with a chance of a couple of showers, reaching a high of 78. Tomorrow night, the skies will be overcast with a chance of a couple of showers late and a low of 58. Looking ahead to Friday, it will be mostly cloudy and cooler with a chance of a couple of thunder showers in the area with a high of 68. For Blueberry Broadcasting, I'm AccuWeather meteorologist Jason Caterina.

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0: The biggest hits, Big 104, Fastball, helping us wrap up another 30-minute big music marathon with Out of My Head. And before that, Steve Winwood, Roll With It. You're rolling with Nikki at Night right now. We have another exclusive AccuWeather forecast on the way. We also have Frankie Goes to Hollywood, REM, Cranberries, Tom Cochran, and Miley Cyrus all coming up on Big 104.
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5: Tonight will be partly cloudy with a low of 55. Tomorrow, expect intervals of clouds and sun with a chance of a couple of showers, reaching a high of 78. Tomorrow night, the skies will be overcast with a chance of a couple of showers late and a low of 58. Looking ahead to Friday, it will be mostly cloudy and cooler with a chance of a couple of thunder showers in the area with a high of 68. For Blueberry Broadcasting, I'm AccuWeather meteorologist Jason Caterina.

0: 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Thanks so much for hanging out with me. I'll be back tomorrow from 7 to midnight. But I'm getting ready to wrap things up here. We do have another 30-minute Big Music Marathon on the way, so don't go anywhere. 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

You're in the middle of a 30-minute big music marathon with Nikki at Night. 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I'm going to leave you with Tom Petty, Running Down a Dream on Big 104.

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4: Overnight will be partly cloudy with a low of 55. Expect intervals of clouds and sun on Thursday with a few showers reaching a high of 78. Thursday night will be overcast with a chance of a couple of late showers and a low of 57. On Friday, anticipate mostly cloudy skies and cooler temperatures with a chance of a couple of thunder showers reaching a high of 68. For Blueberry Broadcasting, I'm AccuWeather meteorologist Jason Caterina.

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2: Overnight will be partly cloudy with a low of 55. Expect intervals of clouds and sun on Thursday with a few showers reaching a high of 78. Thursday night will be overcast with a chance of a couple of late showers and a low of 57. On Friday, anticipate mostly cloudy skies and cooler temperatures with a chance of a couple of thunder showers reaching a high of 68. For Blueberry Broadcasting, I'm AccuWeather meteorologist Jason Caterina.

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4: Overnight will be partly cloudy with a low of 55. Expect intervals of clouds and sun on Thursday with a few showers reaching a high of 78. Thursday night will be overcast with a chance of a couple of late showers and a low of 57. On Friday, anticipate mostly cloudy skies and cooler temperatures with a chance of a couple of thunder showers reaching a high of 68. For Blueberry Broadcasting, I'm AccuWeather meteorologist Jason Caterina.

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4: Overnight will be partly cloudy with a low of 55. Expect intervals of clouds and sun on Thursday with a few showers reaching a high of 78. Thursday night will be overcast with a chance of a couple of late showers and a low of 57. On Friday, anticipate mostly cloudy skies and cooler temperatures with a chance of a couple of thunder showers reaching a high of 68. For Blueberry Broadcasting, I'm AccuWeather meteorologist Jason Caterina.

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6: Overnight will be partly cloudy with a low of 55. Expect intervals of clouds and sun on Thursday with a few showers reaching a high of 78. Thursday night will be overcast with a chance of a couple of late showers and a low of 57. On Friday, anticipate mostly cloudy skies and cooler temperatures with a chance of a couple of thunder showers reaching a high of 68. For Blueberry Broadcasting, I'm AccuWeather meteorologist Jason Caterina.

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3: Good morning, Bob and Sherry. This is James in Michigan. Long-time listener. Love you all. Lamar, you're smashing it out there, as always, so love the work you do. But I heard your listeners regarding where the red fern grows, and I had no idea that it was such a traumatic experience to so many young minds out there. It was required reading for me in fourth grade. I grew up in Michigan, and once I read that, I fell in love with reading. I read more books after that. I wasn't much of a reader growing up, but that made me want to read. And I went on to Indian in the Cupboard and Summer of the Monkeys. What is it called? The Wolfling, I think it is. There were so many good books. But yeah, I just wanted to let you know that there's at least one reader out there who found it brilliant and loved it. And I was not traumatized by it. Saddened, for sure. But I absolutely loved it and would recommend it. I was going to have my 12-year-old son read it. Now I'm wondering if I should. I'll have to get your thoughts on that. Because there are a lot of people, it sounds like, that don't think that's such a good thing. So maybe. Let me know what y'all think. So, all right. Love y'all. Love the work you're doing. Lamar, hope he had a blast at his Italy destination wedding. All right. Love you guys. Bye-bye.
2: James,
4: thank you
2: listen,
4: so much.
2: Listen.
4: I appreciate your words.
2: Listen, the reason to read that book is because so many people were traumatized. What are the odds that random marks in ink on a piece of dead wood would break your heart? It's a kind of magic. And the thing is, like, we have a crisis, I think, in this country of empathy. And part of the reason we have a crisis of empathy is because we have a crisis in literacy. When you read a book, it's magical. It's the only way we really have to become someone or something else. So when you read a book, you become that character and you experience what that character is experiencing. And in the case of Where the Red Fern Grows, I'm not going to spoil the ending. You become a child again and you see the world through a child's eyes and you experience the circle of life and loss through a child's experience, and it rips you to pieces. But we need to be ripped to pieces, because if we are incapable of being ripped to pieces, we are incapable of seeing each other and recognizing that we are all going through it, and we have to stand together, not apart.
4: I don't understand at what point you shouldn't have your heart broke. I remember my first heartbreak of a book was when I was really young and I read Old Yeller and Savage Sam. And I'm a kid and I am just bawling and I'm going, God, this is horrible. But at the end, I still felt like it was worth it. It made the book better. Does that make sense? It was tragic,
2: totally.
4: But it made the book so much better. Oh, God, so much better.
2: I think the child whose heart is broken by Where the Red Fern Grows grows up to be the parent who understands how to help a child through a heartbreak over a loss of a pet or a person even. Mm-hmm. Like books, fiction, nonfiction is great. You know, you learn so much. Like I consume a ton of nonfiction. I love anything to do with history or science, obviously, but literature, fiction, novels, I don't care if it's a cheap paperback romance novel or, you know, some prize-winning piece of literature. It's art. It's how we learn what it is to be human through other eyes. And we have a crisis now because we don't read.
4: And I got to say, too, from the other week when I went to Italy, I got to see some stuff where people honed a piece of rock into something beautiful. Listen, when you read a book and somebody is able to put words together that can make you bawl your eyes out, that is a
2: magic.
4: Talent. It's a talent. Not everybody can do it. I mean, it's art for sure. Yeah.
2: And it's not caring about books isn't elitist. Just like caring about people doesn't make you weak. No. Oh, y'all, you do not want me started. It's the Bob and Sherry Show.
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2: Have either one of you ever had a tuna fish pizza?
3: No.
4: I love Sherry? The Italian branded tuna that's packed in olive oil that comes in a jar instead of a can. That's like a little indulgence. So I've had it on pizza and pasta, but I don't know what kind of tuna fish pizza you had. Did you? I mean, you loved it. I can tell by your voice.
2: Well, yeah, and I didn't think I would. It's when I was when we had went to Italy. A friend of mine, we're sitting there and we're ordering. He had ordered pizza for like he eat pizza at least once a day every day, and I wasn't there near as long as they were. So I get there, and so we get ready to order pizza, and he orders a tuna fish pizza. And I said, what? I said, is it like sliced tuna? He goes, no, it's just like tuna, like you'd get out of the can. You like tuna fish sandwich, don't you? I said, love it. Absolutely love tuna fish sandwich. I said, well, I'm sure you'll love this. And I'm like, not really sure I would love that. I said, I tell you what you do. You order the tuna fish pizza. I will order the pepperoni pizza, which nobody knows what you're talking about. Pepperoni pizza over there. All they know is you have to say that it's some sort of salami that's spicy. Yeah. Then it turns out to be pepperoni. Okay, got it. So I get that, and it's awesome. And I said, we'll swap. You know, I'll give you a piece of mine, you give me a piece of yours. Well, he gave me the tuna fish, and I got to be honest, I was shocked. I was absolutely shocked. Now, I love tuna fish, but I could not make the connection that it would be a topping on pizza and still be delicious.
4: Because you're thinking of like chicken of the sea, right? As opposed, because those chunks of tuna that you buy in olive oil in the jars, they don't even look like the tuna, like chicken of the sea, right?
2: Yeah.
4: What else was on it? What else was on it? And talk slow. Yeah. What else was on it?
2: Well, what I loved about it was the bread, you could tell it had been handmade because it had no exact shape. It was a little bit oblong. And it was the perfect thinness. And then you could tell that they had taken the marinara and they had spread it with the back of the spoon so that it was completely even. There wasn't any big splotches or anything without it. It was completely even.
4: Mm-hmm.
2: And then, God, the cheese. The cheese rolled over there and it was the perfect melting. And then there sat the tuna fish, and the combination of that, and it had that little salty taste to it with the marinara and the cheese, and then the crunch, because all the pizzas are thin, and that little crunch. Oh my God, it was unbelievable. I was shocked, absolutely shocked. And you can roll that pizza up so that it's easy to eat and it doesn't make a mess, and it's just awesome. God, so good.
4: He
2: loved it. Absolutely loved it.
4: You got a match for this lucky strike. I think I need to sit down. It's the Bob and Sherry Show.

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0: You know what today is, right?
10: Gateway to the weekend.
0: Yes. Yes. Best day of the week, everybody. So here's what we have for you on today's Gateway to the Weekend. Of course, we have morons in the news. We also have comedian Jodi Carroll. We're going to talk about the new Supergirl movie, which opens everywhere in the USA tomorrow. We're going to take a look at what happiness means based on the year you were born. And I want to talk about what's happening in the

0: state of California. I don't know if you guys are following this, but they have made a huge change. They are no longer going to have, starting July 1st, so in just a couple of days, they are no longer going to have sell-by dates on most of the food sold to grocery stores, sold in grocery stores. What? And the reason why, no, listen, it makes sense because I am married to someone, and so is Lamar.
1: Yeah. Yes.
0: Who they will look at the sell-by date, and they won't eat it on or after the sell-by date. And if you accidentally sneak it past them, they accuse you of trying to poison them. Is that accurate, Lamar?
1: So true. Absolutely 100% true. Yes.
0: Carla will dump, like she'll put cream in her coffee, see a single white speck, which is just the fat in the milk floating to the top, throw the entire carton of cream away and give Lamar a talking to for trying to kill her.
1: Yes.
0: Okay.
1: Yes.
0: These are the people that California is trying to get at because they said that it's so confusing, like sell by, best by, use by, that people are throwing away perfectly good food because they think it's bad. So instead of, and this is only in California right now, so instead of the whole sell by, freshest by, expires by, you'll now see exactly two labels. One will say best if used by, and that's peak flavor, best if used by.
2: Yeah.
1: Yeah.
0: And then the second one will be used by. So this is the date you have to eat it by or it's no good. Now, we all know that Carla and Kevin will still throw food away the day after the best buy day.
1: Yes.
0: But other people maybe will go ahead and keep the food until the use by date.
1: Yeah.
0: And this is something that absolutely makes me crazy. Regulators say that those sell by dates, they were never meant for customers. Though that was information for grocery store workers and owners to rotate stock. That was never information meant for the public. It was just
1: the same way with beer. Beer, there were dates on the beer, and it was Julian dates that nobody could understand. We could understand it, but nobody else could understand it. But it was there for us to say when we were stocking the shelf, look at this one and go, oh, pull this one out, put the newest one in the back, put that one in the front. And we could still be held responsible by our supervisors and whatever when we're on the truck because they can read the date. And if they found it was out of date, in the old days, we had to pay for it. Like if they walked in and found two cases of beer that was out of date, I had to pay for it. So we knew what it was. But then Budweiser comes out with this whole big program and says, we want everybody to know that fresh beer is best. And they put the actual date on the beer that it was made. Well, that's no good because people look at it and go, oh, God, this is out of date. This is out of date. No, it's not. Oh, it was horrible. It was horrible. I don't know why they did that, but. It's nuts.
0: It gets in your head, though. Like, you know how it is. Because you and I, because we grew up, like, in the struggle. Like, I grew up really poor. You think I'm going to throw something away?
1: No.
0: No.
1: My mama smelled the milk. She never read a date. She smelled the milk. Yeah. She'd smell it and she'd go, this is good or not good.
0: And that cup of yogurt in the fridge that is a week past its sell-by date.
2: Oh, folks, that's fine.
0: That ish is already fermented. Like, what are
1: it's
0: you?
1: Fermented. It's fermented milk but, to start with.
0: But like so many people, I have a spouse and kids who this milk. We can't drink it. It was sell by yesterday.
1: It will kill you.
0: So. We'll see what happens if the rest of the country follows this, but people, food is expensive. Just go ahead and eat it unless it's fuzzy. Or, you know, if you're Lamar's mama, just scrape the fuzzy off and don't tell anybody.
1: That's what they make penicillin out of. Here?
0: Exactly.
1: Yeah.
0: Look at this man.
1: This is like penicillin.
0: Look, he's healthy and happy. Look at him.
2: Look at him.
0: That's who you should copy. It's the Bob and Sherry Show.
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How was I?

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3: Lamar was a big, big CSI fan right from the very beginning.
4: Absolutely.
3: The actor William Peterson, who played Gus Grissom, he retired about 5 years ago. He retired not just from CSI, but he retired from acting. He's 72 years old now. So, you know, retiring at age 67, that seems reasonable to me. It used to be that everybody thought about maybe retiring really that way. Yeah, in the olden days.
4: We all dreamed of that.
3: There's no retiring now. Now you're born, you work, you climb into your grave and pull the ground up over you to save everybody the expense.
5: Yes.
3: But he's retired. He lives in Chicago with his wife and their two twins. And he resurfaced recently in Los Angeles for whatever reason. And paparazzi were all over him. And there were all these breathless headlines in the various entertainment news feeds. You won't recognize William Peterson. Wait till you see him today. Well, I recognized him. And what I saw was a man who no longer starves himself because the camera had 10 pounds. He just looks like a guy.
4: If you're a big fan of his, you need to look this up. It was 1986. The movie was called Manhunter. Oh, my gosh.
5: Oh, my gosh.
4: That's a great movie. He was really good at that. He was good in CSI, too. Really good.
3: I'm
4: happy for him. I'm very happy
3: I'm happy,
4: him.
3: Too. And when you say he's unrecognizable now, well, here's why. He doesn't have a spray tan. He's wearing a ball cap and casual clothes, and he ate dinner last night.
6: It was like people, their obsession with Bridget Fonda, which was bizarre. It was like, leave her alone.
3: It's hateful. You know how much it would hurt your feelings if somebody took a picture of you at, how old did I say he was now? 72.
6: 70, yeah. 73.
3: And people go, oh, you're not going to recognize Tim at 72. Well, I guess the alternative was live fast, die young, leave a good-looking corpse. But what on earth?
4: Yes. Yeah.
3: Did this actor who was in To Live and Die in L.A., Manhunter, which was the very first Hannibal Lecter movie, then he gave you how many happy years of entertainment on CSI? He even came back and did CSI Vegas.
4: Yes, he did 41 episodes of that.
3: He worked so hard that he got sick on the set of CSI Vegas and had to be rushed to the hospital in an ambulance. He has given you everything. Let him have mashed potatoes now.
5: And gravy.
3: Let the man have his toast with his breakfast, okay? Like, can we just let people live? Can we just let them live? It's the Bob and Sherry Show.
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11: I'm Paul Wolf. The Lewiston City Council will hold a special meeting next Tuesday to address rising youth gun violence. Mayor Carl Schelin says counselors will hear updates from law enforcement, the school system, and community partners. The meeting begins at 6 p.m. at Lewiston High School and will also be available online. A man is dead and a woman is in critical condition after a motorcycle crash in Sebago. Police say Ernest Poulos, 63, was killed when his motorcycle crossed into the oncoming lane and collided with an SUV Wednesday evening. Investigators say speed was a factor, and neither the driver nor his passenger was wearing a helmet. Central Maine Power is seeking another rate increase that could raise the average customer's bill by about $18 a month. CMP says the additional revenue would help strengthen the electrical grid and improve reliability, while critics argue the increase is too high and would further strain Maine households. The Public Utilities Commission is expected to decide on the request next spring. And a Madawaska man is facing charges after police say he threatened neighbors with a hammer. Officers say Jacob Brewer, 46, resisted arrest and was subdued with a taser before being taken for a psychological evaluation. Brewer was later booked at Aroostook County Jail and released on bail.
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11: The Red Sox dropped their rubber match against the Colorado Rockies 8-6 in Denver. Justin Slayton suffered the loss after allowing two runs on four hits. Boston has dropped three of their last four and will host the Yankees for a four-game series that starts tonight at Fenway Park. Your exclusive AccuWeather forecast is next.
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14: Today, expect a mix of clouds and sunshine with a few showers. The temperature will reach a high of 79. Tonight, we'll bring overcast skies with some late showers, and the low will be around 58. Tomorrow, anticipate mostly cloudy skies and cooler conditions with a chance of thundershowers, reaching a high of 69. As for Saturday, it will be mostly cloudy and warmer with the temperature rising to 77. For Blueberry Broadcasting, I'm AccuWeather meteorologist Jason Caterina.

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5: It was only a matter of time. I feel like we're going to see a lot more of this as we go along. In St. Augustine, Florida, a pickleball game turned into a violent situation.
6: Oh, my.
5: A woman hit a man she was playing with in the head with her paddle. Now, the county sheriff's office said that Michelle Bannister was playing pickleball with her son, and the game between the other two opponents became argumentative, and then it got worse. Witnesses told authorities that Bannister hit the opposing man in the head multiple times with her pickleball paddle.
6: Oh my.
5: And I gotta be honest, I've seen pickleball paddles and I think they can do some damage. Now, Bannister was not only charged with assault, she was also charged with fraud because she gave police a fake name and address. She called herself Ayanna Lay two times before they were able to track her down and arrest her at her home. They finally found her. Now, Bannister's pleading not guilty. She told deputies it was necessary to hit the man. She had to stop him from having a violent attack on her son. Deputies said there was no imminent threat to her child at the time of the assault. Everybody that saw it said she just attacked the guy. So she's going to be in some serious trouble. Hey, this pickleball, people take this stuff very serious.
7: Well, that's what I was going to ask you. I don't play pickleball. Is this what happens? Because there are a lot of like insane pickleball stories. Does pickleball make people crazy? Do you think?
6: I thought being outside and getting exercise was supposed to help your emotional and mental health.
5: It is until you're losing. And when you're losing, you don't like it. Want to win.
6: So you got
5: to
6: win, right? And get
5: you gotta
6: exercise.
5: Win.
7: There's something. Yeah. It's the rare week now where there isn't a pickleball conflict in my news feed. People fighting over court time, people fighting over nighttime play with lights and noise, people hitting each other with paddles. I'm not coordinated enough or I think aggressive enough for pickleball.
5: Evidently not.
7: Like an insane sport. I love this next story because it does give you some faith in humanity. People in Florida, they were calling 911. They were frantic about a dog that was stuck in a canal in Cape Coral. Please come save this dog. It makes me happy to know so many people were desperate to help this dog. The fire department responded. Engine number 9 and Rescue 9 crews were sent out to Britannia Lake Canal to rescue this struggling dog. A local resident got in a kayak and was monitoring the animal's location and reporting to firefighters, "It's over here, it's over here." Firefighters get in the water and they go after the dog. And that's when they realize this isn't even a dog. This is a coyote. But the poor thing had been in the water for so long, it was exhausted. It couldn't save itself. And when they finally got it out of the water and realized, oh my God, this is a coyote. This isn't even a dog. The poor animal, they couldn't release it back into the wild. It was just so beat up from its long time in the lake. So they took it to a veterinary care center. And as soon as the animal can be, it'll be taken to a wildlife rehab, and when they get it healthy enough, they're going to release it. The woman in the kayak and another neighbor who tried to rescue this dog were presented with community recognition awards by the firefighters for caring so much about an animal that was in trouble. So round of applause, because that's really that's really a good thing. And the surprise on the faces of the firefighters when they yanked a coyote out of the water was really something to behold. That is Morons in the News. Happy Gateway to the weekend. This is the Bob and Sherry Show.
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4: So there's a guy named Chad Caruso, and he set the Guinness Book of World's record for skating from Venice Beach, California to Virginia Beach. He did this back in 2023, and he did it in 57 days, 6 hours, and 56 minutes. That's pretty impressive.
5: Dang.
4: But Chad Caruso decided that he wanted to break his own record. He said this was his 10-year anniversary of sobriety, so he's been sober for a whole decade. He said, skateboarding was the thing that kept me out of trouble. Did it my whole life. I was obsessed with it. I got injured. I quit. I brought it back. Everything in my life turned out better. I decided to set a new world record. So he documented that effort. Here's a clip.
6: Yo, morning guys. All right, it is day 39. Final day of the Skate Across America. We got about 60 miles to go to the finish line. It's like, what is it, 8 a.m.? A little bit of a later start, but we have to cover insane miles, so I think we'll be all right. Hopefully the roads stay as smooth as they've been throughout all of Florida. And yeah, I'm excited, man. It's been a crazy, insane trip. I can't even, yeah.
4: He skateboarded from California to Florida in 39 days.
7: Wow, that's pretty amazing.
4: More than 3,000 miles, yeah. It is, it's super impressive. Round of applause.
5: Yeah.
4: And he didn't do it alone or just for himself. His trip raised money for a group called Natural High. It's a nonprofit that encourages kids to be active and to stay away from drugs and alcohol, which was something skateboarding did for him. And I just think there were crowds along the way cheering him on, cool, following him. Yeah, it was really neat. And by the way, like when you look at this guy, he's not a teenager. You know, he's got a silver beard and he's out there really hustling on his skateboard. 39 days skateboarding across America. Congratulations. Yeah. Going out to Chad Caruso. Isn't there a part of you that, not necessarily skateboarding, but isn't there a part of you that has a hankering to do something like that?
7: It would be fun to have the time to do something like that. It really would be.
4: Like when our friend Jimmy Wayne walked across America to bring attention to kids aging out of foster youth. What an adventure, right? And what a way to make something bigger out of your own life.
7: Sherry, I'm obsessed with a miniature schnauzer that can ride a skateboard all by itself. And you're thinking, oh, he's just riding on it when somebody pushes it. No, he gets his two of his legs off and he pushes himself along and then gets back on the top of it and rides along. I am obsessed with it. And all I can think is that dog can do more with a skateboard than I ever did.
4: Max, you're talking to a woman who has repeatedly beseeched the Lord to give me a dog that knows the difference between inside and outside. Do you think I would dare to ask for one that could skateboard? I do not dare.
7: It's too much.
4: It is too much. Lord, deliver unto me a canine that knows what grass is. We ask this in your name. Amen.
7: Amen.
4: Congratulations, Chad Caruso. It's the Bob and Sherry.

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4: I'm Paul Wolf. Lewiston residents have gathered enough signatures to put a syringe exchange referendum before voters. The proposal would require a one-for-one needle exchange, limit distributions to 20 syringes per day per person, and require providers to operate from fixed locations. The measure now heads to City Council for consideration. A Department of Transportation worker is recovering after being struck by an SUV on Interstate 295 in Gardner Wednesday afternoon. State police say a DOT crew was removing tire debris when one worker was hit outside of the truck with its warning lights activated. The man suffered non-life-threatening injuries. A 16-year-old escaped serious injury in an ATV crash in Milford Wednesday afternoon. The Penobscot County Sheriff's Office says the teen was trapped after his side-by-side rolled over while swerving to avoid a deer on County Road. Deputies and firefighters freed him from the vehicle. Officials say wearing a seatbelt and helmet helped limit his injuries. And a person was hospitalized after being discovered inside a trash truck in Sanford Wednesday morning. Fire officials say the individual had been sleeping in the dumpster and became trapped in the truck's hopper after the dumpster was emptied. The person was taken to Maine Medical Center in Portland in stable condition.
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4: The Red Sox dropped their rubber match against the Colorado Rockies 8-6 in Denver. Justin Slayton suffered the loss after allowing two runs on four hits. Boston has dropped three of their last four and will host the Yankees for a four-game series that starts tonight at Fenway Park. Your exclusive AccuWeather forecast is next.
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5: Today, expect a mix of clouds and sunshine with a few showers. The temperature will reach a high of 79. Tonight will bring overcast skies with some late showers, and the low will be around 58. Tomorrow, anticipate mostly cloudy skies and cooler conditions with a chance of thundershowers, reaching a high of 69. As for Saturday, it will be mostly cloudy and warmer with the temperature rising to 77. For Blueberry Broadcasting, I'm AccuWeather meteorologist Jason Caterina.
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0: It's time for Everyone Needs a Laugh. Here is comedian Jody Carroll.
5: I'm married, and my husband and I are foster parents. Thank you. Yes. So we're going to heaven. We have three biological kids, and we've had a lot of foster kids. And, you know, they are kind of messed up. They have some problems. But our foster kids are great. They're doing just fine. I asked my husband long ago if he'd be willing to do foster care. And he said, we can do that. And I said, yeah, you know, it's kind of a nice thing to do. A lot of families are doing it these days. And he said, well, all right, which one are we getting rid of? Didn't understand. If you have foster kids or adopted kids, you know that the love is just the same. It's really remarkable, actually. We love our foster kids just the same as our biological kids. The only difference is our biological kids have my husband and my genetics, and our foster kids are on the honor roll. They got the brains in the family. Yes, I am married, and my husband and I have a good time. We have a fun marriage. Don't roll your eyes, I'll explain. Our friends say, of course you guys have a fun marriage, Jody. You both look like characters from the TV show The Office. Everyone says it, I get it all the time, that I look like Angela from The Office. And if you don't watch the show, don't worry, all you need to know is that everyone says I look like Angela and my husband looks like Phyllis. We have a good time. We have a really good time. We're still attracted to each other. It's just different now because we're getting older. We've been married a long time. And there's a back hair situation. And he has back hair too. We heard that date night is good for your marriage. So we agreed we'll start doing date nights. And so far he's had more dates than me. I don't know. Should I get on Christian Mingle? I don't know. Don't know what to do. Are there any married people with kids in here tonight? That's a crowbo game. Yeah, there are. Are you guys married right here? Yes? How long have you been married? They don't know. 25 years, that's a big number to forget. All right, 25 years, you're still in the honeymoon phase. How many kids?
6: Three.
5: Three kids? 25 years and three kids. Only three kids. Anyone else from out of town? All right, give it up for this nice family. You guys are very sweet, holding hands. You look so happy. I bet you guys still do stuff like talk to each other. That's what couples are supposed to do, right? We're supposed to talk to each other. That's what Dr. Phil tells us. Say nice things, lift each other up. My husband's very good at this. He says sweet things to me all the time. Like, okay, we met in college in a photography class. And the other day he was like, oh man, babe, those were the days. You never looked better than you did in that dark room. Just little pearls of affection like that. He loves me. When I met him, I told my mom about him, and she's like, oh, honey, don't make out with boys in photography class. Make out with boys in finance class. That's a smart lady. Good advice. He is a great guy, though. Like, I kind of don't deserve him. I'm so, so lucky. Really? Nobody ever says, no, no, he's lucky too, Jody. You guys don't even know him, and you're like, yeah, we buy that.
0: You know, that was a tough room. They made her work way harder than they should have.
6: They really did. I'm with you. And she does look like Angela from The Office's sister.
7: She does.
6: Yeah.
0: She does. Yeah. And that, she's quick. Because she was, that set was taken from a tour she did through Provo.
6: Yeah.
0: So when those people said, we only have three kids, and she said, anybody else here from out of town? Like, that was quick.
6: It was.
0: That was really.
7: Yeah.
0: You know, round of applause. Good job, Jody. You didn't need to work that hard. We'll get that posted up at BOBANDSHERI.com. Click the menu tab. Look for Everyone Needs a Laugh. It's the Bob and Sherry Show.
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3: Is it shaped like a French fry? 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
2: No. No, the company is Good Pop, and it's an ice cream company. 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And I hadn't tried any of the products, but it really sounds like this is a straight up business. 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Now, it's real dairy ice cream, and it's infused with the classic flavor of French fries. And they wrap it in a chocolate shell, and on the you know how the like a chocolate shell will have some sort of like maybe nuts and stuff on the outside?
3: Yeah, a little speckly things. Yeah.
2: All right. Well, this chocolate shell has got speckly things of actual crispy French fries. Now,
3: so you've got that salty sweet.
2: Yes.
3: You got that salty sweet combo.
2: Yes. Yeah. And it is only 150 calories. It's gluten free. Now, they say they have no artificial dyes or flavors. I'm not really understanding. Is all the French fry flavor coming from those speckles? Because when you say you infuse it with the flavor of French fries, how do you infuse it if it's not an art? I don't know.
3: Well, does the ice cream have potatoes in it? Is a little bit, does it have a kick of salt? I mean, what?
2: No,
3: first of all, why? We should not, we are very spoiled that we would nitpick this at all. You know, I'm just catching myself going, well, wait a minute. Are you telling me this French fry popsicle is French fry?
2: we're wanting a total French fry popsicle that is absolutely healthy for you. Okay, now, if you're worried about healthy stuff, are you looking for a French fry popsicle?
3: Just the words French fry popsicle. And then to sit here and be like, and then to sit here and cop an attitude, we haven't even tasted it. We're like, well, they say, but how good could it be?
2: Well, I'm going for a hunt. I'm hunting it. I'm going out. I'm hunting it. I'm hunting it down because it's available in regular stores. And I done looked it up on the map. There's a few stores like it's at Whole Foods and
3: if you can Publix find the French fry popsicle, I'll go over to the grocery store near my mom and buy a box of fried chicken ice cream. It's an ice cream novelty that is shaped and looks exactly like a fried chicken leg. And we'll do a fried chicken French fry popsicle taste test.
2: That sounds good.
3: And then we'll complain. What do you really do? Because we're so spoiled. Out of control. It's the Bob and Sherry Show.
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9: I'm Paul Wolf. The Lewiston City Council will hold a special meeting next Tuesday to address rising youth gun violence. Mayor Carl Schelling says counselors will hear updates from law enforcement, the school system, and community partners. The meeting begins at 6 p.m. at Lewiston High School and will also be available online. A man is dead and a woman is in critical condition after a motorcycle crash in Sebago. Police say Ernest Poulos, 63, was killed when his motorcycle crossed into the oncoming lane and collided with an SUV Wednesday evening. Investigators say speed was a factor, and neither the driver nor his passenger was wearing a helmet. Central Maine Power is seeking another rate increase that could raise the average customer's bill by about $18 a month. CMP says the additional revenue would help strengthen the electrical grid and improve reliability, while critics argue the increase is too high and would further strain Maine households. The Public Utilities Commission is expected to decide on the request next spring. And a Madawaska man is facing charges after police say he threatened neighbors with a hammer. Officers say Jacob Brewer, 46, resisted arrest and was subdued with a taser before being taken for a psychological evaluation. Brewer was later booked at Aroostook County Jail and released on bail.
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9: The Red Sox dropped their rubber match against the Colorado Rockies 8-6 in Denver. Justin Slayton suffered the loss after allowing two runs on four hits. Boston has dropped three of their last four and will host the Yankees for a four-game series that starts tonight at Fenway Park. Your exclusive AccuWeather forecast is next. 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
11: Today, expect a mix of clouds and sunshine with a few showers. The temperature will reach a high of 79. Tonight will bring overcast skies with some late showers, and the low will be around 58. Tomorrow, anticipate mostly cloudy skies and cooler conditions with a chance of thundershowers, reaching a high of 69. As for Saturday, it will be mostly cloudy and warmer with the temperature rising to 77. For Blueberry Broadcasting, I'm AccuWeather meteorologist Jason Caterina.

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2: So the movie Supergirl comes out tomorrow. It stars an Australian actress as Supergirl named Millie Alcock. Fans of Game of Thrones will remember Millie from that. And her casting has caused such uproarious controversy because there are many, many men on the internet that don't think she's hot enough to play Supergirl. And to that, I just have to point out, guys, let me think of me as the big sister that is actually going to take a minute to speak to you. Listen. Supergirl is an alien from another planet. She's not even human. And so the fact that she doesn't match your fantasy versions of what a hot girl would be, she's an extraterrestrial with superpowers. Let's hear a little bit of the trailer.
3: Here's the thing. My cousin and I,
2: Superman,
3: have very different ideas about what it means to be a hero. He sees the good in everyone. And I see the truth.
4: The brigands brought destruction to every corner of the universe. The galaxy must be defended.
3: You cannot give up on me.
5: Party.
3: Oh, that might be a problem.
2: Like, I get it, guys. She doesn't live up to your fantasy, but you know, she's an avenging extraterrestrial. Like, for example, when the real disclosure finally comes, am I going to look at my new reptilian overlord and go, oh my God, I mean, like, your eyes are pretty, but I don't like your scaly skin. Like, what? She's an extraterrestrial. Now, here's the other controversy around this movie that you may not be following. During the press run, where, you know, you're asked every kind of inane question, she was asked if Supergirl has a love interest in this movie. And she was like, yeah, no, there's no romance or anything in this movie. It's just not about that at all. Again, avenging extraterrestrial in a cape, which, by the way, the cape for the Supergirl movie used some of the fabric from Christopher Reeve's original Superman cape.
6: Oh, very
7: little,
6: cool.
7: Really?
2: Little movie
7: That's
2: trivia fun
7: very
2: fact.
7: Cool. Yeah.
2: So this performer answers that no, there's not really that, there's not a love interest in the story. And so then she was asked, again, this is an actor playing a fictional crime fighting extraterrestrial who flies. Then she was asked what sort of man Supergirl might be attracted to. And she said, oh, I don't know. Maybe she goes both ways. I don't know. And the world. Okay.
6: Oh, that's a riot.
7: Yeah, that is a riot.
2: But here's the thing. And so many people were outraged. They're threatening to boycott the movie because the actress who plays the flying crime-fighting extraterrestrial suggested that she doesn't know. This isn't even a human being. Who knows what she's into, right? I want you to think about that in a world that is in so much crisis right now. Our world is in such a state of crisis. The Russians are doing nuclear airplane drills in the sky. We have data centers consuming all of our drinkable water. We're having like the conveyor, the Atlantic current. It looks like it's collapsing. And you are worried about what a fictional flying extraterrestrial girl wants to date. Let's all sit with that for just a second. That'd be like me turning on the mic and going, I'm so ticked off. Did you guys know the Lorax is a teetotaler? How can I support an eco-warrior like the Lorax if we can't have a drink together? I know he's a cartoon.
5: I'll never forget when Daniel Craig was introduced. They asked, so are you going to make your hair darker for James Bond? He was like, he didn't even want to answer the question. It was like,
2: so stupid.
5: So stupid.
2: Supergirl, guys, lonely men.
5: Based on that Superman movie that preceded this, this movie's going to be great. I can't wait to see it.
2: It looks so good. Guys, that blonde, flying, crime-fighting extraterrestrial has no interest in you because she's not even human. My next boyfriend is Godzilla. Do you see how insane you sound? It's the Bob and Sherry Show.
7: 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But there is one anniversary that makes us cringe just a little.
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2: The Sacramento County Sheriff's Office was trying to apprehend this wanted. He was like on parole, but he was a parolee at large, and he had broken parole. And so they tracked him down and surrounded a home that he had broke into, and he was held up there. And he had been seen earlier with a gun, and he was not responding to negotiators, so they really don't know what to do. So after the guy continued hiding inside the house, deputies deployed a drone. One of these that they had used to search the interior of other buildings, they felt like they might could go in and see where he's at. Well, they sent the drone in, and they found him in the corner of the garage. Now, Deputy Tom Lee, who is the lead pilot of the Sheriff's Craft Observation Utilizing Technology Team, or SCOUT for short, because we all love an acronym, said that this was one of those moments when somebody was thinking outside the box. It was a very tight, enclosed space, so they didn't want to send somebody in because it could be as a dangerous situation because you don't know what you're walking into. Now, the drone could see him, they could watch him on the video, and he was holding a knife. So deputies said that he appeared to either be playing dead or laying in wait. So to disarm him, deputies attached a strong magnet to the drone, flew it inside towards the suspect's hand. They dropped the magnet down, and there's a video showing exactly what this thing did. It shows the drone taking the knife from the guy with the magnet. It gets the blade, slips it out of his hand, and takes it back outside. Deputies go in and take the man into custody. Now, don't think that the drone was the only piece of technology they had. They also had the robot dog named Buster, and they sent Buster in to help clear the debris in the garage. And they said if the drone could not have gotten the knife, Buster was the next option. This is really cool because no life was lost. Nobody got hurt. Nobody's in danger.
3: This feels like so futuristic sci-fi, doesn't
2: it?
3: Does.
2: We'll see if Doc can probably post this. When you watch it, the drone just slides in. The guy's laying there. He's got the knife in his hand. The drone slides over, drops a magnet down, grabs a knife, slides it back out, and takes it right. It was the coolest thing. And the guy handling the drone, he is the man. He really is the man. So it was cool.
3: And we can post this? We have a clip of this we can post?
2: Yeah, there's a clip.
3: Wow.
2: There's a clip.
3: Oh, so cool. It's the Bob and Sherry Show.
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9: I'm Paul Wolf. Lewiston residents have gathered enough signatures to put a syringe exchange referendum before voters. The proposal would require a one-for-one needle exchange, limit distributions to 20 syringes per day per person, and require providers to operate from fixed locations. The measure now heads to City Council for consideration. A Department of Transportation worker is recovering after being struck by an SUV on Interstate 295 in Gardner Wednesday afternoon. State police say a DOT crew was removing tire debris when one worker was hit outside of the truck with its warning lights activated. The man suffered non-life-threatening injuries. A 16-year-old escaped serious injury in an ATV crash in Milford Wednesday afternoon. The Penobscot County Sheriff's Office says the teen was trapped after his side-by-side rolled over while swerving to avoid a deer on County Road. Deputies and firefighters freed him from the vehicle. Officials say wearing a seatbelt and helmet helped limit his injuries. And a person was hospitalized.

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2: Today, expect a mix of clouds and sunshine with a few showers. The temperature will reach a high of 79. Tonight will bring overcast skies with some late showers, and the low will be around 58. Tomorrow, anticipate mostly cloudy skies and cooler conditions with a chance of thundershowers, reaching a high of 69. As for Saturday, it will be mostly cloudy and warmer with the temperature rising to 77. For Blueberry Broadcasting, I'm AccuWeather meteorologist Jason Caterina.
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5: Hey, Bob and Sherry show. I was just recently on a long car trip that took like 9-10 hours of driving every day for a couple of days. And I was just wondering what Kevin does to stay awake on his long trips. I chew sunflower seeds, but that really rips up the inside of my mouth. And I don't want to drink so much coffee that when I get to that uncomfortable hotel bed that I can't go to sleep. So just wondering what he does to stay awake. And I know what Sherry's going to say, that he suggests all the time, but I would just get tired after that. So what do you guys do? Thanks. Bye.
0: So, I have a question for you. Aren't you supposed to spit the seeds out, or the shells out, or the seeds inside shells?
6: No. Here's how it works. If you buy sunflower seeds that are in the shell, the problem is they're salted, most of the 90% of them. And you'll put like, you know, a few of them in your cheek, and you hold on to them, and then you manipulate a couple of them out, split them open, and then you spit out the shell and swallow the seed. But it's that salt inside your mouth. It really does take a toll.
0: Well,
6: very hard to do.
0: So now, well, the more you know. Did not know that. So how does Kevin stay awake? It's two reasons. One, Kevin has a very magical brain. So Kevin has ADHD, and people with ADHD, they have different brains. And ADHD is about dopamine, right? His brain doesn't make enough dopamine. So he has to find ways to get dopamine. And people who need dopamine, they like challenges, they like risks, they like thrills, they like novelty, they like all of that. Caffeine is meaningless to him. He could drink a Coke big gulp and go to bed, and it wouldn't disrupt his sleep at all. His brain just doesn't work like regular people's brains. He can set himself to a task and enter like some Zen state. It's a marvel around here, because we were at a podcasting conference in Dallas, Texas. Kevin got up that morning and drove to Texas that day. Like, he just casually drove about 1600 miles in one day. Was that not amazing to behold?
7: I remember when that happened. I was like, how is he doing this?
0: The first way that he stays awake is he just doesn't have the same brain as other people. He's got a completely different and somewhat magical brain. Here's the second way he stays awake. He's terrified of what would happen to him if I was driving and he dozed off. And that's because when we were first dating, we went to the beach together, and he had worked all day in the hot sun and was really tired. And I said to him, I'll drive for the first couple of hours. Why don't you take a nap? So he's in the passenger seat, and he pulls his baseball hat down over his eyes, and he gets himself all cozy and puts his seat back. And we're driving along. And you know how you're just sort of thinking your thoughts. I should keep all of my thoughts inside my head and not let any of them out. Because I said to him, you know how it is. Like, you'll be just driving down the road, and there'll be this voice in your head that says, jerk the wheel just right into that embankment. Call the void.
6: It's so like the one that tells us to open up the airplane door.
0: Yeah.
6: Same voice, right?
0: There's a French term for it that translates to call of the void. So he sat up, put his hat back in the right place, adjusted his seat, and was as alert as any human being could be for the rest of the drive. So fast forward a gazillion years into the future, we are driving across the state of Texas, which takes 3,000 years, by the way. It is the longest, most boring drive you could ever make.
7: Terrible.
0: Texas east to west. Texas north is, there's no drive in Texas that isn't deadly. We're on Interstate 10 crossing Texas. It is the most boring thing ever. And he's, again, exhausted. So he said, you're good to drive. I'm fine. Oh my God, I'm fine. I listen to my murder show. Everything's great. I'm driving along, and we're passing those wind turbines, and they're hypnotic to me. And Kevin wakes up with a start because I am now sailing off the road into the wind farm. And that, my friends, is the secret of how Kevin stays awake on long road trips. He has a magical brain and a pronounced fear of death.
7: So he doesn't let you drive at all now on a long trip?
0: He really, really prefers not to. I'm the ultimate Miss Daisy. I am routinely chauffeured, when I say literally, back and forth across America without ever touching a steering wheel. No exaggeration. The man would rather almost anything than to let me drive for him. Ride shopping.
7: Can I tell you, I was in the back seat one time. You were in your van. You were driving. Bob was in the front. And Bob kept on putting his foot on the floor like he was trying to hit an imaginary brake on the passenger side.
0: That man. Well, that's because he would go slow in the left lane to teach people a lesson.
7: That's right.
0: And I'm just driving the speed limit, and that was just crazy. Oh, I'm so out of my mind. I'm so out of control. So there you go. And if you have a partner and you would like them to stay awake and do all the driving, it only takes the one really scary moment, and then they're alert. Apparently forever. It's the Bob and Sherry Show. 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
1: She's done it again.
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4: Good morning, guys. This is Katie from North Carolina. And I was listening. I'm trying to catch up on the podcast. It's from May, where you played back an old podcast. And it reminded me of a memory from my childhood, actually until a few years ago, when the caller called in talking about his family, how they would say, God is great, God is good, except they didn't say that. They said something else that didn't rhyme. Anyway, wondering if any of you have ever been anywhere where family sang that song. So it goes,

0: bread. Anyway, that wasn't that great of a version, but I just want to know if any of you guys had heard that before. And they were supposed to say, God is great, God is good. So it rhymes with food. But we sang that. My dad was a minister of music. And we sang that every holiday or every time we got together. And I have three sisters. And I wonder now what the in-laws, the son-in-laws, thought about this. Anyway, thanks for the memory. Have a great day. Bye.
1: It's sweet, and I love that she sang it. We always said, bless us, O Lord, in these, I guess, which you're about to receive from thy bounty through Christ our Lord. Amen.
2: Lord, amen. I was invited to a lunch a couple of weeks ago out here, and the people from my mom's church, and one of them said, well, I believe we'll have Sherry say the blessing. And I was like, oh, well, won't that be something? because here's why. Every faith has its own like tradition of prayer.
1: Right.
2: And like, you know, Catholics, we cross ourselves and say, bless us, O Lord, for these thy gifts. Right. Other families do. God is great. God is good. People in the LDS community pray freestyle very creatively off the top of their head, which Lamar would be very good at.
1: Mm-hmm.
2: But I had to try to remember the structure, the way you're supposed to begin and end it. And that was a little nerve-wracking. I like the idea of singing it. And I think the best of clip she's talking about, these people, instead of saying, God is great, God is good, let us thank him for this food, weren't they doing it the other way? God is good, God is great.
1: So that it didn't rhyme. That's exactly what happened with that. So that way it didn't rhyme.
2: Yeah, I mean, it's how I just do love the idea of singing it. I don't know. Do you personally, Lamar, does anybody know a family that did that sang Grace?
1: I know that we didn't, and I had never heard of anybody singing Grace before. I just hadn't heard that. I know that there were some people that would do things where they would clasp hands and they would go around the table like before.
2: Oh, that's for Thanksgiving.
1: Yeah, you would say
2: like what you were thankful for.
1: Yeah. So that is something that they would do. But
2: I just wish I came from a family that sang Grace, because I feel like that really sets the intention for the meal. If you get a big boisterous chorus out before you sit down to your meatloaf, it's the Bob and Sherry Show.
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11: I'm Paul Wolf. The Lewiston City Council will hold a special meeting next Tuesday to address rising youth gun violence. Mayor Carl Schelin says counselors will hear updates from law enforcement, the school system, and community partners. The meeting begins at 6 p.m. at Lewiston High School and will also be available online. A man is dead and a woman is in critical condition after a motorcycle crash in Sebago. Police say Ernest Pulos, 63, was killed when his motorcycle crossed into the oncoming lane and collided with an SUV Wednesday evening. Investigators say speed was a factor, and neither the driver nor his passenger was wearing a helmet. Central Maine Power is seeking another rate increase that could raise the average customer's bill by about $18 a month. CMP says the additional revenue would help strengthen the electrical grid and improve reliability, while critics argue the increase is too high and would further strain Maine households. The Public Utilities Commission is expected to decide on the request next spring. And a Madawaska man is facing charges after police say he threatened neighbors with a hammer. Officers say Jacob Brewer, 46, resisted arrest and was subdued with a taser before being taken for a psychological evaluation. Brewer was later booked at Aroostook County Jail and released on bail.
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11: The Red Sox dropped their rubber match against the Colorado Rockies 8-6 in Denver. Justin Slayton suffered the loss after allowing two runs on four hits. Boston has dropped three of their last four and will host the Yankees for a four-game series that starts tonight at Fenway Park. Your exclusive AccuWeather forecast is next.
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12: Today, expect a mix of clouds and sunshine with a few showers. The temperature will reach a high of 79. Tonight will bring overcast skies with some late showers, and the low will be around 58. Tomorrow, anticipate mostly cloudy skies and cooler conditions with a chance of thundershowers, reaching a high of 69. As for Saturday, it will be mostly cloudy and warmer with the temperature rising to 77. For Blueberry Broadcasting, I'm AccuWeather meteorologist Jason Caterina.

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2: You read it once.
3: I don't believe that.
2: And then you read it again.
4: I can't believe this.
2: It's Bob and Sherry's.
5: I believe this.
6: So we talk about like being happy, but there are a million different definitions of being happy. Like Lamar's idea of happiness is probably very different from, you know, your idea of happiness in so many ways. Like my idea of happiness would be being chosen by the universe to bottle feed two helpless abandoned kittens. And Lamar seems to see that as some sort of burden. You know? So and so I'm reading this. You've been chosen because you're a good person. You're a beacon of goodness in a dark world. And those kittens found you. So I'm reading this article about how people in different generations define happiness. And it makes me crazy when people say Gen X does this and millennials are guilty of that. Like, it's all just so, like, you know, ridiculous. But broadly speaking, I'm wondering if you agree that there's some truth in this. So, for example, for baby boomers, happiness is about, it's tied to this belief that hard work leads to security. So for baby boomers, having a career and getting married and watching your kids grow up and having a house and, you know, maybe like, I don't know, a boat. These are all the things that make them happy. And their happiness is very much tied to traditions and legacies. That feels right. Would you agree with that?
7: Mm-hmm.
6: Would you? So yes, let's go to Gen X. So Gen X grew up in a, Gen X are the children of boomers, and Gen X grew up in a completely different world. They didn't have the, you know, the golden boom time, the golden age of America. They grew up in economic uncertainty and rising divorce rates. And these were the first latchkey kids. These were the kids that grew up valuing autonomy. And so for Gen X people, happiness means having the freedom to choose for yourself and living on your own terms. They're the sandwich generation. Gen X isn't so much worried about the traditions and the legacies that the boomers prize, in part because Gen X got here too late to like really have the big real estate boom that a lot of baby boomers did.
7: Mm-hmm.
6: You know, if you bought your house for $28,000 and today it's worth $700,000, good for you. But if you bought your house for $600,000 and today it's worth $630,000, not so good. Do you see the difference? So that's baby boomers and Gen X. Let's look at millennials. I am so tired of people picking on millennials. The entire life cycle for millennials has been an unprecedented event, followed by another unprecedented event, followed by a hike in their student loans. Like, their millennials have struggled. There's a whole discourse online right now making fun of millennial women for their crossbody bags. Leave them alone. Also, what do you care what other people wear or carry? Mind your business. Stop. It just makes you look insecure. Anyway, for millennials, while, you know, achievement is important, for millennials, it's not about happiness. This is the first generation that began questioning how we traditionally have defined happiness and success. Millennials don't define happiness and success as financial stability because they've never seen it. They've never known it. Their happiness is around experiences and finding a healthy work-life balance. Millennials don't believe that you work hard and fake it till you make it, because they've seen their Gen X parents. They've seen how that plays out for them. Gen Z, their happiness, they grew up, they are the first 100% digital humans. They have been constantly from the womb bombarded by an endless stream of not just information, but comparisons and opinions and criticisms. Gen Z is the most aware of how important mental health is of any generation. And rather than chasing a version of happiness that you have created, they only chase their own happiness. They're like millennials. They want purpose. They want balance. They want experience. And they are the first generation in American culture that don't see happiness as a destination that you get to through hard work and effort. They see happiness as something that you have to cultivate and fiercely protect for yourself, because nobody else can give it to you.
4: That's really emotionally healthy.
6: 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They are in some ways. People make fun of Gen Z, but they are. Every time you make fun of a generation above you or below you, remember you came from one and you helped create the other. Think about that. Mm. 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
2: This trip to Utah has been the most chaotic. I feel so sorry for my mom. So I'll remind you that first the airplane broke.
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2: Then my brand new bike, the derailleur jumped and totaled my brand new bike. 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Did I mention that?
4: No.
2: I mean, I am a gremlin of pure unalloyed chaos, raining hellfire down upon my mother. So here's the latest thing in my chaos. So we have a new t-shirt in the Bob and Sherry store. It's a caricature of Max's mom yelling, "This place is a dump." When I saw it, I laughed until I cried. I showed it to my mom. She fell out. My mom said, "I must have this shirt." Max's mom was also named Frances, by the way. So it's a real kinship between these two women. So I said, "Absolutely, Mom, what color do you want? Comes in like 10 colors. What color do you want? I'm going to order it for you." So I go on the Bob and Sherry store just as a customer. I do exactly what I say to you. Go to bobandsherry.com, click the store tab. I order my mom the "This Place is a Dump" t-shirt. And I'm so excited because I'm hoping it's going to get delivered before I have to go back home.
3: Yeah.
2: Imagine my surprise to get an email notification informing me that the store has canceled my order and rejected my credit card.
3: What? Why do you think that is, Sherry?
2: I'm assuming it's my credit card, but I'm over here going, "All right, okay." So now I have to ask, can you see me? Am I a ghost? Is this like that TV show on CBS? Can other people see me and hear me? Am I here? Hello?
3: We can both hear you, but Sherry.
5: Yeah, we can hear you.
3: But Sherry, don't put any stock in that because we're just figments of your imagination.
5: We don't really care.
2: Because they say that a ghost is a person that doesn't know that they've died. Am I the friendliest ghost you know? God knows I'm the color of one.
3: The most timid of all your voices is named Doc, which is why you constantly have to say, "Doc, are you here?
2: Are you there?" I'm asking reality now. Reality, are you there? Can anyone see me when I touch you? Can you feel that? Because I think I might be a ghost. Anyway, so you can go get a "This Place is a Dump" t-shirt and maybe send me a picture of how cute you look in it, since I can't get one from my mom today. It's the Bob and Sherry Show.
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12: I'm Paul Wolf. Lewiston residents have gathered enough signatures to put a syringe exchange referendum before voters.
4: The proposal would require a one-for-one needle exchange, limit distributions to 20 syringes per day per person, and require providers to operate from fixed locations. The measure now heads to City Council for consideration. A Department of Transportation worker is recovering after being struck by an SUV on Interstate 295 in Gardner Wednesday afternoon. State police say a DOT crew was removing tire debris when one worker was hit outside of the truck with its warning lights activated. The man suffered non-life-threatening injuries. A 16-year-old escaped serious injury in an ATV crash in Milford Wednesday afternoon. The Penobscot County Sheriff's Office says the teen was trapped after his side-by-side rolled over while swerving to avoid a deer on County Road. Deputies and firefighters freed him from the vehicle. Officials say wearing a seatbelt and helmet helped limit his injuries. And a person was hospitalized after being discovered inside a trash truck in Sanford Wednesday morning. Fire officials say the individual had been sleeping in the dumpster and became trapped in the truck's hopper after the dumpster was emptied. The person was taken to Maine Medical Center in Portland in stable condition.

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1: Today, expect a mix of clouds and sunshine with a few showers. The temperature will reach a high of 79. Tonight will bring overcast skies with some late showers, and the low will be around 58. Tomorrow, anticipate mostly cloudy skies and cooler conditions with a chance of thundershowers, reaching a high of 69. As for Saturday, it will be mostly cloudy and warmer with the temperature rising to 77. For Blueberry Broadcasting, I'm AccuWeather meteorologist Jason Caterina.
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5: Thought we would focus on the secret nicknames that your significant other does not realize that he or she has.
6: Well, we had a call on it last week. That's where
5: the woman
6: came from.
5: The woman, the kids, and all of the friends refer to her husband as Captain Crazy.
6: Yeah.
5: The captain has no idea.
6: Well, they call him the captain too, which I think is even more mocking.
5: More insulting.
6: It is, don't you think?
5: Like, you have lots of nicknames, but you know what they are. Like,
6: oh, yeah. She calls me Doodoo Head right to my face.
5: And Ding Dong.
6: Yeah, Ding Dong. Mm-hmm.
5: And then you've got all your names
6: in a loving way. In a loving way. The first couple of times I was referred to as Doodoo Head. No, it's loving. Very, very loving. Just sometimes, you know, we have our

0: our ups and downs in life and our little quirks in our personality. And he is Captain.
1: And her friends will text, oh, I hope you're not bringing the captain to the game tonight.
0: Yeah.
1: Because of his very picky.
0: And she talks to the kids and says, uh-oh, here comes Captain Crazy. And they nod.
1: The growing up, all the women in my family, all their husbands, all the uncles, everybody had a name they didn't know about.
0: Like what?
1: Code names. Well, some of them I can't really say.
0: Uh-huh. My father's was the king.
1: But did he know that he was the king?
0: Yeah, he knew he was the king. Yeah. And his friends. But even as a kid, I could tell my friends were mocking him by calling him, oh, the king is here. And I knew there was some mocking going on.
1: Well, like my Uncle Joe, his name was Pickle Jar. But he didn't know that his name was Pickle Jar.
0: Mm-hmm.
1: And just in case I could tell you how he got the nickname Pickle Jar, but mm-hmm. your reaction would be so over the charts. It would be so unbearable that I don't even know that I want to go there to tell you how Uncle Joe got the name Pickle Jar.
0: How bad could it be?
1: It's pretty bad. Uncle Joe was a drinker. He was a heavy drinker.
0: I know where you're going.
1: He was a heavy.
0: No, please don't do this.
1: He was a heavy drinker.
0: I'm asking you for the sake of the show and my own sanity.
2: Please tell me.
0: Tell him when we're off the air. I know what he was doing.
1: You don't. It's worse than that.
0: It couldn't be worse.
1: It's worse than that. It's worse
0: than
1: he got the name Pickle Jar, and it is so much worse than anything you're imagining. That if I told you, you'll just be beside yourself.
2: Can't you euphemism it up?
1: I can, but he'll still. All right, I'm gonna try. But be prepared, okay?
0: I get to stop it at any point.
1: He was a drinker. And when he wasn't drinking, he was a sweet guy and didn't have much to say. But when he was drinking, he was lampshade on his head.
0: Uh-huh.
1: And he was constantly going on and on and on about how his wife didn't believe anything that he told her. And he would get liquored up after work. He went to work every day, but he would come home and he would sit out in his garage. He had like a little man cave out in the garage and mm-hmm. he would drink. And he was complaining that he was having certain issues with his digestive system. And she wouldn't believe him. Well, can I tell you, it wasn't that she didn't want to believe him. It's just that she didn't want to have to know about it, talk about it, or think about it. Her feeling was, can you not just keep that between you, God, and the tidy bowl man? Because I don't want to know.
0: I'm getting close here.
1: And he was insistent that she believe him. And
0: no.
1: And so...
0: No.
1: He produced.
0: Wow. Enough.
2: It was like a courtroom. He had to produce.
1: He produced evidence.
2: Exhibit A.
0: That's it.
1: In a Vlasic pickle jar.
0: God, jeez.
1: He was really liquored up, but good. And he came down the stairs with it in the Vlasic pickle jar and said,
0: stop.
1: Patsy, I told you something was wrong with me.
0: If she didn't want to hear it, why didn't you bring it to the rest of us? That's the wife. She didn't want to know about it. Why should I want to know about it?
1: Well, there were other people there.
0: What kind of a man does that?
1: There were other people there.
0: Oh, you have got to be kidding.
1: Sitting around the kitchen table. I come from very social people.
0: This is like Borat.
1: And afterward, he was known henceforth as Pickle Jar.
0: As Pickle Jar. He'd have to be.
1: And I asked my grandma Blackhair. I heard these stories growing up, right? And when I finally got old enough to realize like what really went on, mm-hmm. I said to my grandma Blackhair, I said, well, you saw it. Do you think there was something wrong with him?
0: Always the one who's concerned. Always concerned about others. I love that about you, dear.
1: And my grandma
0: I don't want to know. Don't tell me.
2: I need to know, Sherry. No, you have
0: please.
2: To tell me.
0: No, you'll regret
2: it. At this point, you
0: you're
2: have
0: gonna
2: to.
0: You're going to regret it.
2: You have to.
0: Will.
2: Come on, you have to.
1: My grandma Blackhair said, oh, please, it didn't look any different from anything. Heinz leaves in the yard.
0: Stop it.
1: That was the schnauzer.
0: Stop it. Stop it.
2: Jerry, I am so glad you said it was the dog.
1: Heinz was the schnauzer.
0: You know, actually, that's true.
2: Another layer to this story.
0: I'm relieved about that, too. Yeah. Well, we've all been there.
2: Oh, well,
0: you know
2: yes.
0: I mean? Yeah. Hey, thanks for raising it back up to a socially acceptable way of relating a story.
1: Oh. Can you understand why I try so hard to raise my own children differently than this?
0: Yeah.
1: So that's how Uncle Joe got the name Pickle Jar.
0: All right, folks. Beat that.
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2: Greetings to the great Bob and Sherry Show family. It is Craig from the town of Wake Forest. By the way, I love the background, the wallpaper that comes up when I open up the Bob and Sherry Show app, where I can find the little microphone at the bottom and tap on it and talk to you, as I'm doing right now. I'm listening to the podcast slash show from the 15th of June, Monday. You're talking about backyard camping. Lamar, I am so with you, dude. Hails to the no, I'm not going to do that. I was not going to do it as a kid. I was so effing afraid of the dark. No way I'm going to go pitch a tent out in the dark in the backyard and sleep in the dark in the backyard. No, I'm with you, dude. I am so with you.
3: There's monster.
2: And yeah, by the way, you are a summer personality. Own it and celebrate it because it's wonderful. Love you guys. Bye.
4: Craig, you know what? I apologize, buddy. You are right. I didn't think about people that are scared of the dark. And if you're scared of the dark, the last thing you want to do is be curled up in a ball outside in the yard in the dark. Okay, I get it. It's just you have to remember, and I forget this sometimes, my childhood, the monster lived inside the house. And so we always slept best and safest when we were not inside the same house as the monster. Yeah. But it's very hard to understand other people's fears. Like, I'm not afraid of the dark, so I don't understand it in the same way as someone who would. I see people losing their mind over snakes, and I don't want a pet snake, and I'd rather not wake up to find one looking at me. But if I see one outside, I don't lose my mind. Don't you find it difficult to remember sometimes how phobic other people can be?
3: Oh,
4: and we have to be sensitive. We must be sensitive.
5: Yeah, because sometimes we don't know why they're phobic. So that's why we should also be sensitive. But my reason for not wanting to camp now had nothing to do. When I was a kid, we slept in the backyard. I was fine with it. It wasn't the dark. It's just as an adult, I don't like sleeping on the ground. I want to be able to go to a real bathroom and a real shower. And I don't want to. I know they're really simple things, but then the whole thing with camping is you've got to set everything up. And I'm like, I just don't want to have to fool with that.
4: There is no feeling like waking up in the middle of the night and opening your eyes and it's a gazillion stars. And yeah, you got to go to the bathroom and you're going to have to climb out of your sleeping bag and go find a discreet bush or whatever. But You're the only person awake in the whole world, and you see shooting stars. And
5: Sherry, I don't have the stars, but sometimes I am the only person awake.
4: Oh, I know that. I love it. I love sleeping under the stars, but it's not for everybody. And Craig, Mister, as long as I'm around, you will have a bed and a door that locks. It's the Bob and Sherry Show.
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13: Today, expect a mix of clouds and sunshine with a few showers. The temperature will reach a high of 79. Tonight will bring overcast skies with some late showers, and the low will be around 58. Tomorrow, anticipate mostly cloudy skies and cooler conditions with a chance of thundershowers, reaching a high of 69. As for Saturday, it will be mostly cloudy and warmer with the temperature rising to 77. For Blueberry Broadcasting, I'm AccuWeather meteorologist Jason Caterina.

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3: Hi, Bob and Sherry team. This is Judith in California. I was just listening to your podcast when you were talking about dogs and their anxiety during thunderstorms. And Max was saying that the vet told him to just leave the dog and let it hide underneath, you know, a bed or something. I just want to point out that while I do not want to say that vets are incorrect, they are not trained behaviorists. And one of the best guys to follow on the anxiety issue is Cesar Millan, actually. And he rightly points out that when a dog shows anxiety or very excited behavior, you just ignore it. But, for example, during a thunderstorm, what you also want to do is you want to model the behavior you want your dog to display. So during a thunderstorm, you just, you know, I personally would take the dog with severe thunderstorm anxiety and would put it on a leash, and I would sit it next to me. I would probably sit down on the sofa to watch a movie or read a book, and I would sit the dog down or and make it lay down, and then I would just model a very calm, very relaxed energy.
4: Oh, I couldn't do that.
3: If the dog shows anxiety, you just keep that energy going, the calm, assertive, you know, relaxed, everything's okay. So you do not want to pet the dog, because that would nurture this anxiety. This would nurture that behavior. So that's my two cents. Thank you. Bye-bye.
4: And Judith, first of all, I could listen to Judith talk all day. Her accent, whatever that accent is, the way she says, well, actually, very exotic. Judith, I can't do this with a dog. If a dog is trembling, I'm going to pet it. But let me tell you, I think my husband is doing this with me. Because I'm a person with anxiety. I mean, I need a thunder shirt, but not when it thunders. I need a thunder shirt just because it's like Tuesday. I think my husband is, I think he's trying to manage my anxiety by, I think he's using Cesar Millan's techniques on me. Oh my God.
5: Cesar Millan, he was the dog whisperer on TV, right?
6: Yes.
4: Yeah.
5: So you can book him for a private consultation right now. You want to guess how much the range on a private consultation with Cesar Millan is?
4: I do want to guess. I want to see how much Kevin spent learning how to train me. One session, Max? $3,000 for one session?
5: So it says prices for multi-day certification and training courses typically range from $1,500 to $3,500. If you're looking to book him as a keynote speaker, his charge is $50,000 to $100,000.
4: Wow. But you know what? Let's say that you're Purina and you're having your annual corporate retreat. $50,000 to have Cesar Millan there ain't nothing for a big company like that. I mean, the Lions Club can't afford it, but, you know, these big corporate, they just... There's a reason why, you know, a bag of pretzels is $7 and I just paid, well, I was just asked to pay $14.98 for a thing of secret deodorant. It's so that they can pay people like Cesar Millan and stock options and private jets. Where do you think that money goes?
5: Sherry, I got one of those little tiny carts at the grocery store. I love the little tiny cart. So I got one of those. I packed $120 worth of things into that cart. And I know you're thinking, what on earth are you buying? That'd be groceries. That's all.
4: And not even food. Like, you know, you get a roll of paper towels and something from Mojo.
5: Yeah.
4: And you're halfway there. Yeah. I swear. And it's so, listen, people go, oh my God, are you complaining about the prices of things? It's so hackneyed. People, this is like insane. insane. Yeah, I am gonna complain about being asked to pay $14.98 for a stick of freaking vanilla scented deodorant, and not even like some fancy like influencer internet only brand like Coco Moo Moo.
5: I know.
4: Secret. Okay. I am going to talk. I'm going to talk about the prices of things, and I'm going to rant and rave about it. And if you don't like it, there's a place you can put it. Just make sure you get it so deep that you need a gastroenterologist with a scope
5: to find it. I said to the cashier, I said, does this seem like $120 worth of stuff? And she said, honestly, no. And then she looked around at it. And she went, well, I guess.
4: It's insane. So I went shopping to get some stuff for my mom. A watermelon, one of those little round ball watermelons.
5: Yeah, yeah.
4: $12.50. And you know what? There was piles of them. Because who's buying that? I was like, $12.50 for a watermelon? Excuse me, that's my deodorant budget. Can't cut into that. All right. I shall take my ranting insanity elsewhere for the moment. It's the Bob and Sherry Show.
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2: I don't know if you've ever had a really big screw up at your job that there was no way that you were going to be able to fix the mistake before everybody saw that you made the mistake, knew that you made the mistake. This happens to us all the time because our jobs involve microphones and transmitters. Mm-hmm. And so when we screw up, it's everywhere. Yeah. And longtime listeners can probably look back and chuckle at some of those, which were very, very memorable. So screwing up at work, it happens. And most of the time, a handful of people know maybe you can fix it. But there was a church, and I just learned about this. I don't know how I missed this when it happened. There was a church in Sri Lanka, and this happened back in 2016. They were printing up a special Christmas service booklet, and they printed the lyrics to Tupac's song Hail Mary instead of the words to the prayer Hail Mary.
3: Oh, no.
2: And put it in there. And put it in the bulletin.
4: Oh.
2: So I'm reading about this, and the last line in this story was, it did not go unnoticed.
3: Oh, my God.
2: You know, somebody got in so much trouble, but come on. This is what life is made of. You know that you're going to laugh about this someday. Apparently, it's taken 10 years for this person to laugh about it. But I don't know how a mistake like that happens, except I do know what it's like when you're dealing with a language that you don't speak. Max and I go through this sometimes with True Weird Stuff. I'll find something that I'm looking for, but it's in German. So I'll run it through a translator and, you know, it's mostly translated, but it's, you don't know, it's the internet, right? And so it's very easy when you don't speak the language to go, oh, Hail Mary, copy, paste, because you don't know. At least, hey, Max, at least this person didn't have to then be an actor with a scene in a language he doesn't speak. All done phonetically.
3: All done phonetically. Sherry, I'm just looking at the lyrics to Hail Mary.
2: It did not go unnoticed.
5: No, it did not go unnoticed. And I can understand why. Oh,
2: well,
5: my God.
2: I believe that God wants us to make a joyful noise. And I have a feeling there's a joyful, there was some kind of noise coming out of that.
5: Oh, there was a noise.
2: Have a good day at work today. And if you screw up, just know that this person did worse. It's the Bob and Sherry Show.
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15: This afternoon, expect a mix of clouds and sunshine with a few showers and a high of 79. Tonight will be overcast with some late showers and a low of 58. Tomorrow will bring mostly cloudy skies and cooler temperatures with a chance of a few thundershowers and a high of 69. Saturday will be mostly cloudy and warmer with a high of 77. For Blueberry Broadcasting, I'm AccuWeather meteorologist Jason Caterina.

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Big 104, that is Squeeze inside a 30-minute Big Music Marathon. I'm Jay Stu. Here we are, finally getting right close to the weekend. So we're going to keep the big hits rolling just to get us there even faster. Right now, it's Prince in a Marathon on Big 104.

0: 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Coming up here in just a little bit, your exclusive AccuWeather forecast. You know, now that we're getting close to the weekend, we want to see how it's going to be. I know tomorrow we're supposed to get some rain, but I think it's supposed to clear out. We'll find out in just a little bit. Then we have Bon Jovi bringing it back in. Stay here.
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4: This afternoon, expect a mix of clouds and sunshine with a few showers and a high of 79. Tonight will be overcast with some late showers and a low of 58. Tomorrow will bring mostly cloudy skies and cooler temperatures with a chance of a few thundershowers and a high of 69. Saturday will be mostly cloudy and warmer with a high of 77. For Blueberry Broadcasting, I'm AccuWeather meteorologist Jason Caterina.

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Right now we have Ace of Base, All That She Wants, right here on Big 104.

0: Big 104, that's Ace of Base on the Midday Show today. Jay Stu here. We got 4th of July screaming right up on us. And, you know, you're looking around the house, the camp, the RV, whatever. You're thinking, I'd like to zazz it up just a little bit. Why not head over to American-Made Home Goods in Bangor on Springer Drive? It's right next to Rennie's. They've got all the cool stuff. You know, if I'm talking literally anything. If you need some new rubs to put on the pork butt before you throw it in for 24 hours before the 4th of July, or something for the steaks or whatever, they have all that there at American-Made Home Goods. Plus some cool stuff, you know, you're looking to up your board game stash that you have. Stuff like that. They have that, cool cribbage boards. So get into American-Made Home Goods today, especially to stock up before you do any traveling or hanging out this summer. They're on Springer Drive in Bangor, right next to Rennie's. It's American-Made Home Goods. On the way, we have Robert Palmer on the Midday Show, plus a bunch of other big hits to keep you rolling. 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

Big 104, that's Stevie Nicks and Tom Petty. They kick off a 30-minute Big Music Marathon. 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

0: Big 104 train takes us out of a 30-minute big music marathon. 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We have your exclusive AccuWeather forecast on the way here in just a little bit, plus the Pretenders and Shania Twain on the Midday Show. Stay right here.
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16: This afternoon, expect a mix of clouds and sunshine with a few showers and a high of 79. Tonight will be overcast with some late showers and a low of 58. Tomorrow will bring mostly cloudy skies and cooler temperatures with a chance of a few thundershowers and a high of 69. Saturday will be mostly cloudy and warmer with a high of 77. For Blueberry Broadcasting, I'm AccuWeather meteorologist Jason Caterina.

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Head right over to the Big 104 app right now. Let me know what you want to hear in the All Request Lunch. It's coming up at noon. So if you get me a bunch of songs, I will play a bunch of songs. It's funny how that works out. Right now it's Naked Eyes, Promises, Promises on Big 104.

0: Big 104, that's Naked Eyes on the Midday Show today. I'm Jay Stu. Coming up on July 11th and 12th at Harbor Park in Rockland, it's the North Atlantic Blues Festival. I believe this is the 33rd annual, something like that. It's been going on forever. It's an absolutely fantastic time if you've never been. 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

0: 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So do that now. It's Capital Area FCU. When we come back, we have a 30-minute big music marathon ready to roll with Whitney Houston. 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

Big 104, it's Whitney Houston kicking off a 30-minute big music marathon. I'm Jay Stu. Head right over to the Big 104 app right now. Let me know what you'd like to hear for the All Request Lunch so we can get that going. Do that right now. Speaking of right now, it's Sade in a marathon.

0: 104, that is Snow on the All Request Lunch. Jay Stu here today. I know the S word sort of invokes a lot of fear in people when they just hear it out of nowhere like that. That was for Paul in Bangor today. It also wrapped up a 30-minute Big Music Marathon brought to us by Gowell Shop and Save. Route 202 in Green, Route 197 in Litchfield, both on the corner of Convenient and Community. So that you can be assured there is no snow on the way, we have your exclusive AccuWeather forecast coming up in just a little bit. 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
16: This afternoon, expect a mix of clouds and sunshine with a few showers possible, reaching a high of 79. Tonight will be overcast with a chance of showers late, dropping to a low of 57. Tomorrow will be mostly cloudy and cooler with a chance of thunder showers, reaching a high of 69. Saturday will continue mostly cloudy with a chance of showers and a high of 75. For Blueberry Broadcasting, I'm AccuWeather meteorologist Jason Caterina.

Big 104. That is Culture Club on the All Request Lunch today. That one was for Tanya in Auburn. We keep it rolling now with Blink 182. This is for April in VZ. 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I took

0: Big 104, that is Blink 182 on the All Request Lunch today. I'm Jay Stu. We have more of your favorite songs still to come. In fact, we got Justin Timberlake on the way here in just a bit for Christina and Herman, so stay right here on Big 104.
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0: Big 104, it's Jay Giles on the All Request Lunch. That was for Sue and Hollowell today. I'm Jay Stu. Every single day, Harvest Moon Deli brings you the All Request Lunch. 9 awesome locations between Augusta and Orno. So if you're out on the road right now, you are probably near one and could simply pull into their driveway and fix that hole in your belly right this second. Get yourself some lunch right now at Harvest Moon Deli. When we come back, another 30-minute big music marathon. We're going to kick it off with the Spin Doctors next.
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0: 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Plus, we have Roxette and Talking Heads on the way. Stay here.
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16: This afternoon, expect a mix of clouds and sunshine with a few showers possible, reaching a high of 79. Tonight will be overcast with a chance of showers late, dropping to a low of 57. Tomorrow will be mostly cloudy and cooler with a chance of thunder showers, reaching a high of 69. Saturday will continue mostly cloudy with a chance of showers and a high of 75. For Blueberry Broadcasting, I'm AccuWeather meteorologist Jason Caterina.

0: Big 104, it's Sister Hazel on the Midday Show today. I'm Jay Stu, trying to keep this workday cranking right along. We're so close to the weekend. Why would we stop now, right? We got big hits coming from George Harrison, Dexy's Midnight Runners on the way, plus another 30-minute big music marathon. That is all straight ahead.
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0: 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On the way, we have another 30-minute big music marathon ready to roll with Dire Straits. 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

Big 104, Dire Straits kicks off a 30-minute big music marathon. Jay Stu here, hanging out for a while longer before Ryan Cody takes over. Then, of course, you'll have Nikki right up until midnight, so we'll keep you going all day long. Right now, it's Cutting Crew in a Marathon on Big 104.

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6: From the Norm's UsedCars.com weather desk.
7: This afternoon, expect a mix of clouds and sunshine with a few showers possible, reaching a high of 79. Tonight will be overcast with a chance of showers late, dropping to a low of 57. Tomorrow will be mostly cloudy and cooler with a chance of thunder showers, reaching a high of 69. Saturday will continue mostly cloudy with a chance of showers and a high of 75. For Blueberry Broadcasting, I'm AccuWeather meteorologist Jason Caterina.

Fairfax. 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And just before she hangs her head to cry,

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0: 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I'm Jay Stu. We got lots of big hits all stacked and ready to go. I got Michael Jackson coming up. We got Semisonic on the way this hour, plus a 30-minute big music marathon, so you can get 30 minutes of nonstop awesomeness while you work. 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

0: 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John Fogerty is on the way to kick off another 30-minute big music marathon. 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

Big 104, John Fogerty kicks off a 30-minute Big Music Marathon. I'm Jay Stu, heading out the door. Ryan Cody on his way in just a bit. In the meantime, I'll leave you with Berlin in a marathon on Big 104.

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Big 104 with some new wave from Gary Newman. It's a great day to catch a wave or some rays. Pretty pleasant out there. Almost a beach day for a lot of folks. Not bad getting around either. And the best music at Big 104.

0: 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We'll give it a choice. I'm wrapping up a 30-minute big music marathon. 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
4: Tonight will be partly cloudy with a low of 55. Tomorrow expect intervals of clouds and sun with a chance of a couple of showers reaching a high of 78. Tomorrow night the skies will be overcast with a chance of a couple of showers late and a low of 58. Looking ahead to Friday, it will be mostly cloudy and cooler with a chance of a couple of thunder showers in the area with a high of 68. For Blueberry Broadcasting, I'm AccuWeather meteorologist Jason Caterina.

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2: I wish that more people would go, listen, let me just be real with you. I'm not interested, or I'm selfish. Like, I just wish more people would just come right out with it. Like, for example, I encounter people and I look at them and I'm like, you know what, Deborah? We could have saved each other a lot of time if you would have said, hi, I'm Deborah. I'm a Libra and I'll see you next Tuesday. And I would be like, gotcha, girl. I think I can know what to expect now going forward.
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0: Straight up, baby. Got nothing but the best for you. In a 30-minute music marathon with Billy Squire, throwing some Kenny Loggins. How about Rihanna? Oh, we'll throw in some Dave Matthews and kick it off with R.E.M. next at Big 104.
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Big 104, it's not the end of the world. Nikki just dropped part of her chocolate bar on the floor. Germs are saying, let's go get it. The head germ is saying, no, we must wait 5 seconds. That is the rule. Huey Lewis, it's Big 104.

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0: finally heading for the weekend. 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
13: Tonight will be partly cloudy with a low of 55. Tomorrow, expect intervals of clouds and sun with a chance of a couple of showers, reaching a high of 78. Tomorrow night, the skies will be overcast with a chance of a couple of showers late and a low of 58. Looking ahead to Friday, it will be mostly cloudy and cooler with a chance of a couple of thunder showers in the area with a high of 68. For Blueberry Broadcasting, I'm AccuWeather meteorologist Jason Caterina.

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0: 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It was gorgeous weather. Oh, it's going on tonight, of course, Mrs. Doubtfire's at the Cross in Bangor. Hey, I'll have the whole 411 for this weekend's fun. Coming up next hour, exclusively at Big 104.
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0: Oh, yeah. Big 104 with Rod Loverboy, B-52's Britney Spears. 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

0: Wrapping up your Thursday. 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
12: Tonight will be partly cloudy with a low of 55. Tomorrow, expect intervals of clouds and sun with a chance of a couple of showers, reaching a high of 78. Tomorrow night, the skies will be overcast with a chance of a couple of showers late and a low of 58. Looking ahead to Friday, it will be mostly cloudy and cooler with a chance of a couple of thunder showers in the area with a high of 68. For Blueberry Broadcasting, I'm AccuWeather meteorologist Jason Caterina.

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0: Big 104, what do you love to do? It's not what, it is which this weekend. So many good things going on. I've got the 411. Monmouth Fair is going on right now through the weekend. Mrs. Doubtfire, the musical, on stage tonight in Bangor at the Cross at the Maryland Portland Spamalot. Monty Python Spamalot, good show. State Theater, it's Deer Tick on stage. Tomorrow, it's Doug Campbell of the Garden and Waterfront, part of the Johnson Hall series. That'll be very good. SpongeBob SquarePants, the musical at the Grand tomorrow. That'll be good times, too. Town Mall in Brunswick, you've got America's 250th celebration going on. So many great activities. Great Falls Brewfest goes on this weekend in Lewiston, Auburn. And let's see, Old Magor, you've got your Pride and a Pride Parade and Festival. That's Saturday, too. Now, Gang of Four will be at the State Theater on Saturday night, and Wooten Brothers will be in Waterville at the Opera House. It's part of the 411. Hey, we know what's coming up from the station that's got it going on, Big 104.
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0: Fountains of Wayne at Big 104 in a 30-minute music marathon. You're just running into it. Banana Rabbit's here. Beyonce drops by. I kick it off with Tommy Two-Tone, and I've got Jenny's number. It's Big 104.
1: 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Our Senator, Susan Collins, always working for Maine.
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And she says the best part of her job is walking down the aisle, looking at someone who's annoyed her all the flight and saying, trash? I can't wait. 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
1: 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It is June 1988. Oh, what a year. Facts of Life was on television. Guns N' Roses hit it big. And Die Hard was at the movies along with Rain Man. Also, the week that Pedro Delgado won the Tour de France and Radio Shack introduced the Tandy 100 SL computer. This song was number 6.

0: Just an awesome top six at six tonight from June 1988. Eric Carmen's Make Me Lose Control. At number six and number five, Def Leppard's Pour Some Sugar on Me, Baby. Pebbles, Mercedes Boy is number four. Three, Cheap Trick's The Flame. Number two, Johnny Hates Jazz, Shattered Dream. And number one, Rick Astley, Together Forever. 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
4: Tonight will be partly cloudy with a low of 55. Tomorrow, expect intervals of clouds and sun with a chance of a couple of showers, reaching a high of 78. Tomorrow night, the skies will be overcast with a chance of a couple of showers late and a low of 58. Looking ahead to Friday, it will be mostly cloudy and cooler with a chance of a couple of thunder showers in the area with a high of 68. For Blueberry Broadcasting, I'm AccuWeather meteorologist Jason Caterina.

0: Two-time Hall of Famer, that's Phil Collins, once with Genesis and then again with a solo career. It's Big 104 and more of your favorites of the wave. Madonna's here, Katrina the Waves, and Nikki at 7.
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1: I am. She has a new song coming out today called Watch It Burn. I think the music video is going to premiere around 5 for Eastern Standard Time. And she's embracing her dark side with her Scorpio. She's a scorpion. Hmm? She has like a Scorpio tail that's coming out and stabbing people and scraping the sides of cars. I am here for it.
0: Oh, okay.
1: Don't look at me like that. Well, wait a minute. I mean, I've been following her since One of the Boys, which was way back in the day, right? I've seen her in concert a couple times.
0: She's a great artist.
1: Yeah, she is. And she hasn't really had a big hit in a while. And we've seen her be like funny, quirky, witty, sweet. But we haven't seen this. And I am here. I'm here for it. I love it when the dark side comes out.
0: Do you remember when she took over the nuns' monastery? Do you remember that?
1: Yes, I do.
0: I thought to myself, wow, has she got courage? I remember the nuns that I had in school. I'm coming out with the rulers, and I'm thinking, if Katy Perry can take on the nuns, this lady's tough.
1: Yes. I mean, I don't agree with everything she does. For example, I kissed a girl and I didn't like it.
0: I've always been fond of it. Nikki, tonight at 7 at Big 104.
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Here's Mike and the Mechanics. All I Need is a Miracle. 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

0: 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And before that, Toto with Africa. 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
8: From the Norm's UsedCars.com weather desk.
9: Tonight will be partly cloudy with a low of 55. Tomorrow expect intervals of clouds and sun with a chance of a couple of showers reaching a high of 78. Tomorrow night the skies will be overcast with a chance of a couple of showers late and a low of 58. Looking ahead to Friday, it will be mostly cloudy and cooler with a chance of a couple of thunder showers in the area with a high of 68. For Blueberry Broadcasting, I'm AccuWeather meteorologist Jason Caterina.

0: 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We have another 30-minute Big Music Marathon on the way, so don't go anywhere. ZZ Top is going to kick things off, and you can check them out. They're coming to the Main Savings Amphitheater in Bangor on Sunday, September 6th, with George Thorogood and the Destroyers. 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